and visualize it as a powerful generating station. Stroll through the station, taking note of the many humming motors you see, and everything will be vitalized by the color gold. Until you next, hear my voice.

again. Place your consciousness in your heart. Visualize it as a great cathedral. Strolling along the hallways, you see them permeated with the color royal blue.

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and you will stay in this higher level of consciousness, functioning normally and naturally for an indefinite period of time.

producers reserve the absolute right to disqualify any voter and or their respective vote who votes by electronic, mechanical, or automated means or otherwise tampers with the voting process or promotion or for any other reason as determined by producers in their sole discretion.

in Paris. In Paris. There were so many handsome boys looking at me, looking at me. He came up to me and he crossed my way.